Welcome to the Quiet Storm on this beautiful Sunday evening. Kicking back and chilling with you. Helping you relax. Helping you to just take a moment out to do some deep inhales, some slow exhales, and say, what do I have to do for the rest of the week? I hope you had a wonderful day. But you can let me know if you had a wonderful day, if I can do anything for you, simply by dropping me an email whenever you get a chance, or you can try to get me on the love lines. Yeah, 212-545-1075. Well, better yet, pull up in my DM. It's a pleasure to be in your company, though, baby. So let me slide us into that song with this beautiful lady who is officially going to be inducted into the Rock and Roll Hall of Fame. And we're waiting for that new music

Ladies, it's that time for me to reciprocate and turn you on to some of the best ear candy that knows how to make you feel good, stimulate your mind, and of course, just do what it needs to do. Let me put it like that. I had the honors of meeting this beautiful woman when she appeared on Broadway in a show back in the day called Sophisticated Ladies. That's the only Broadway show I had the chance to see her in, and she could have done many, many more, but what an amazing, talented, gifted lady. And her name was Phyllis Hyman. We lost her a few years back. But let's remember the music that she has given us. And this was probably one of the first songs that Brother Norman Conners produced for her. This song was originally done by the Stylistics, and

wasn't too long after the Stylistics released the song, Norman Conners thought it would be a great idea to make this song Phyllis Hyman's song. And guess what? They went straight to the top of the charts, just like the Stylistics. So here's her rendition of Betcha by Golly Wow. Quiet Storm Vibes on a Sunday. Ladies, I can't put you to sleep, but I am going to put you to bed. Welcome to the Sunday edition of the Quiet Storm.

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0: 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DD Nation, what if I told you I'm sending one lucky listener and their guest to Las Vegas for one of the hottest R&B events of the year? That's right. Thanks to RCA Records, you could be headed to Vegas to see Usher, Raymond, and Chris Brown live when the R&B tour takes over Allegiant Stadium on September 5th. I'm talking round trip airfare for two, a two-night hotel stay, and tickets to the show. 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Now, here's the part you need to hear. 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
9: 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Looking out.
10: New showers and thunderstorms still around this morning. Low in the mid-70s. Cloudy skies today. Those showers and thunderstorms will be picking back up again, especially after 2 p.m. High around 86. Scattered showers tonight, low in the low 70s. Cloudy showers Tuesday, high 87. I'm Georgia WeatherNet meteorologist KJ Allen.
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1: 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Looking out.
7: A few showers and thunderstorms still around this morning. Low in the mid-70s. Cloudy skies today. Those showers and thunderstorms will be picking back up again, especially after 2 p.m. High around 86. Scattered showers tonight. Low in the low 70s. Cloudy showers Tuesday. High 87. I'm Georgia WeatherNet meteorologist KJ Allen.
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I'm the man from the big B.A. Won't you come play around my way? Man, listen to what I gotta say. Don't you know I am the man? Rock shows here in Japan. Have people shaking my hand.

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Today's mix of R&B, the quote of the day from C.S. Lewis: "You are never too old to set another goal or to dream a new dream."

I still help pay for the wigs. And I help with the lease. 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
0: It's Frank Ski, and it is time for your Inspirational Vitamin. One of the worst things we can do in life is go through things alone. Let me say that again. One of the worst things you and I could do is go through things alone. Even sometimes when we sit down and we pray and we ask God for his guidance, understand that God works through people. And if you and I are alone and we're not surrounded by people who have our best interest in mind, it can cause problems in our life. I remember a time I was going through some bad things and I was at the edge. And I was trying to make these decisions, and they were rash decisions. They were the wrong decisions I should have been making at the time. When I look back, I realize the mistakes that I've made. But the problem was, I had nobody to talk to. No one that had my best interest in mind that could have said, Frank, that's the wrong way to go. You shouldn't do that. Pause. Rash decisions. They were the wrong decisions I should have been making at the time. When I look back, I realized the mistakes that I've made, but the problem was I had nobody to talk to, no one that had my best interest in mind that could have said, Frank, that's the wrong way to go. You shouldn't do that. Pause.

0: This is such a crazy feeling, though. I don't want to get too attached, but I feel like I already am. My mind's telling me one thing, but I guess I should listen to my heart. 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
1: 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The best is yet to come. Coming your way right here on the Frank Ski Show. Let's go.

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You know, with everything going on financially, there is now conversation that we've had before, but I think it's more important that we have it now more than ever. The New York Post reported that right now a lot of people are starting to have the conversation, should married couples have separate bank accounts? I know we've talked about it. Some people say one account builds trust. You're one family, one team, one future. And then the other side says absolutely not. Everybody should have their own money, their own savings, their own financial independence. And I don't know if there's a right answer. I think it depends on the couple, whatever works for you, because money isn't really the issue.

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Been alone.